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1: There's Ella Langley and Morgan Wallen. Song is I Can't Love You Anymore. Shout out to Lori. She just hit us on the iHeartRadio app to hear that song. You can do the same. 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
1: Yeah.
2: Well, since Father's Day is coming up, they have root beer float cookie. 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I know. And then they have one that is everything but the dad jokes cookie.

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Your next shot at $2,500 happens again tomorrow morning.

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1: Tucker Wetmore there. It's Wayne D. Tay, already after 9 o'clock. It's flying by. Hopefully you've had an awesome day. Got Dustin Lynch coming up, his latest in a few. Got Kane.

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1: And is our buddy Keith Urban already thinking about Yacht Rock Part 2?
2: Yeah, he said he has an album that's just waiting to be made. He says he's at least got 10 songs.
1: My Lord, that's so crazy. Can't wait to hang out with Keith Urban. More on that Instagram at Wayne Diente. I threw it.

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1: 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What do you got on the way here, Tay?
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1: We'll dive into that story in just a couple of minutes within the field. 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

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Summertime means it is Salem Fair time. We're so excited. Hey, what's going on? 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
1: Get us on Instagram. 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Love you. Got Lauren Elena and Chase Matthew checking in. All My Exes is the part of your Wednesday night soundtrack. 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

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So next hour, I'm going to ask you a question, and I want you to think about this and call me. What is one bill you would love to never have to pay again? My number is 866-607-8383. 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
1: 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So glad to be able to listen to a familiar voice every morning. 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

0: 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Ann Hudson is about to jump on and share some Nashville news with us. Ann, what do you have lined up?
1: Oh, no, Granger. I never like divorce news, but unfortunately there is some in the country world. I've got that story coming up in your Nashville news next.

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So what do you think is one bill you would just love to never have to pay again? 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

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Okay, here we go. Keeping this conversation going. 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

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It was on this day that she had a record-setting flight across the Atlantic. Do you know who that was? I'll tell you about it when we run over some history here coming up in two songs. Hang tight. 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

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Last hour, I asked y'all this question. What is one bill you would love to never have to pay again? 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
1: I'm just calling in to say hey and thank you for all you do. 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

0: 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Ann Hudson is coming up next with all the latest from Nashville. 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
1: Well, Granger Love is in the air. One of your favorite country singing superstars secretly got married. I got that story coming up in your Nashville news next.

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1: What happens after midnight? Stories get deeper. Songs hit harder. Faith shines brighter. Thanks so much for being a part of the After Midnight family.

0: Here's what's new in Nashville. Here's Ann Hudson.
1: Well, this is a surprise wedding announcement. Brett Eldridge is now a married man. He didn't release the name of his bride publicly, just wrote that he met an amazing woman who truly loves him for him, way beyond the fellow with the microphone. He said she's just as goofy as he is and that she is someone that inspires him with her big, beautiful heart. So congratulations to Brett Eldridge. Well, they officially announced that Stagecoach is going to be happening the weekend of April 23rd through the 25th in 2027. No acts have been confirmed yet, but advance tickets for the 19th edition of the music festival start rolling out today.
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1: Asking this question, what is your greatest fear? Now, it could be as a kid you had this fear and you still have it, or maybe just as a kid, or maybe it's a new fear developing. But what would that be for you? Mine is probably deep water with heavy machinery under me. That's like the ultimate fear for me. What's yours? 866-607-8383.
2: Yeah, I was listening to the irrational fears thing. I just said I used to have an irrational fear of the ceiling fan falling on my legs while I was asleep. So up until I was like 16, anytime I lay down, I could not sleep under the ceiling fan. I had to like move my bed or move over in my bed. I couldn't sleep under it.
1: Yeah, that's funny. I forgot that I added that irrational part. That kind of helps the question. What is an irrational fear? You know, even swimming in a lake that I would be terrified of if there was machinery under me is kind of irrational. Like, what's the worst thing that could happen? It's nothing bad, but it's a fear. 866-607-8383.
3: I always had a fear when I was a child of the toilet flushing. I remember watching a movie called Critters, and in it there was this little goblin, a critter, that managed to eat somebody from the bottom up and kill them from the toilet. And even still to this day, at times, depending on the night or whatever, then yeah, I have a fear of flushing the toilet.
1: I get it. Terrifying movie, by the way. And yes, we learn so much from what we watch. You never would have thought that if you hadn't seen Critter. 866-607-8383.
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Our topic this hour, what do you say is your biggest fear? 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

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You thinking about taking your medical marijuana on your next cruise? You might want to think again. Earl's going to tell you what happens if you do in his dumb criminal story next.

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Hey, thank you for starting your Thursday here with me. How about we get it rolling with some good news? Hang on just two songs and I'll share some with you.

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1: Listen, I get it. Not everyone sleeps at night. Some of us think, some of us drive, some of us pray. Granger's with you through it all. Thanks for being a part of the After Midnight family.

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1: Some say we're old-fashioned. We like to say we were raised right. This is After Midnight with Granger Smith.

0: 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Ann Hudson is about to jump on and share some Nashville news with us. Ann, what do you have lined up?
1: Oh, no, Granger. I never like divorce news, but unfortunately there is some in the country world. I've got that story coming up in your Nashville news next. Are you serious?

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Hey, thank you for sharing Thursday here with me on After Midnight, y'all. Before you take off and get your day started, let me remind you, God is great and He is worthy of our praise. I'm Granger Smith, coming to y'all from the Yee Yee Farm in Central Texas. 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

Number one for New Country, 107.9 YYD. It was on this day that she had a record-setting flight across the Atlantic. Do you know who that was? I'll tell you about it when we run over some history here coming up in two songs. Hang tight.

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0: 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Ann Hudson is coming up next with all the latest from Nashville. 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
1: Well, Granger, love is in the air. One of your favorite country singing superstars secretly got married. 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
2: 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They're very young. 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And you're like a public bathroom. 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And then some drama happened with it too. That's coming up next.
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2: 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They're very young. 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And you're like a public bathroom. 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And then some drama happened with it too. That's coming up next.

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1: Has it even sunk in yet? It's already Thursday, the weekend right around the corner. We're almost there. It's Amy James. Thanks for joining me. Show begins with Sam Hunt, 23. You can make

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1: 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We'll talk about his very first ever Father's Day coming up, some cool celebrity stories, and we'll talk about his new song. 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
1: 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That's Dan and Chase Say So. Hello, it's Amy James. Our pup right now, Barney, we adopted him. He is such a good dog, but we could never bring him to like a kennel to board him if we were going on a trip.

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1: Tomorrow morning at 8:20, Cole Swindell is stopping by the studio. We'll talk about his very first ever Father's Day coming up, some cool celebrity stories, and we'll talk about his new song. Cole Swindell, tomorrow morning on the Bobby Bones Show. I don't

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It's Amy James. 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

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We'll talk about his very first ever Father's Day coming up, some cool celebrity stories, and we'll talk about his new song. 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

1079YYD with Ella Langley, Be Her. Hey, it's Amy James. Coming up next, there are some cities where people are just priced out unless you have some kind of huge money-making job of buying a house. 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

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Hello, it's Amy James. Where would you visit in the United States if you had an extra $2,500 this summer? Another chance to win as we celebrate America turning 250 at 5 o'clock. Good luck. Jason Aldean, don't tell on me.

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1079 YYD, number one for New Country. Party along with Eric Church, Morgan Wallen, and Tim McGraw. Great song with MacArthur. I'm Scott Stevens. Appreciate you listening. Hey, listen, you have a shot at winning $2,500. If you haven't heard about this yet, hey, I'm going to tell you all about it in 7 minutes, right here.

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Tomorrow morning at 8:20, Cole Swindell is stopping by the studio. We'll talk about his very first ever Father's Day coming up, some cool celebrity stories, and we'll talk about his new song. Cole Swindell, tomorrow morning on the

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0: 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Say so, Dan and Shay. That's good advice. More good advice. You could win $2,500 like Ralph did.
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I'm Scott Stevens. Hey, if you signed up to win tickets to go to First Fridays from us, go check your email. 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If you didn't, it's only $10 to get in to see Purple Madness, the ultimate Prince tribute band, tomorrow night in downtown Roanoke. 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
0: 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New

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Wow, idea. Zach John King and get to drinking. All right, if you say so, but I don't get off till 7. All right, the funny after 5 coming up. And if you missed the keyword in the USA 250, I'll have that too. We

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1: Tomorrow morning at 8:20, Cole Swindell is stopping by the studio. We'll talk about his very first ever Father's Day coming up, some cool celebrity stories, and we'll talk about his new song. Cole Swindell, tomorrow morning.

New Country 107.9 YYD. I'm Scott Stevens with Father's Day coming up this weekend. A new survey is taking a look at lessons dads leave behind. It's a good talk. Coming up in two songs. Stella Lefty is her name. New artist, new song. This is Boston.

From a flyover state to the Golden Gate, where will your country take you? It's the 250K USA giveaway. 2,500 bucks to make it your great getaway. Play again tomorrow morning at 8. 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

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I'm an Ella fella. That's why I play so much Ella Langley. I love her. All right, it's Scott Stevens. A little after 6 o'clock, and Morgan Wallen on your radio, chasing you, baby.

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Cole Swindell is stopping by the studio. We'll talk about his very first ever Father's Day coming up, some cool celebrity stories, and we'll talk about his new song. 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

20, Cole Swindell is stopping by the studio. We'll talk about his very first ever Father's Day coming up, some cool celebrity stories, and we'll talk about his new song. Cole Swindell, tomorrow morning on The Bobby Bones Show.

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He was at Talkback, Mike, and let me know what you want to hear. 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